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5: Somerset 106 weather.
6: Clear skies tonight with a low of 42. Winds out of the northeast, 5 to 10 miles an hour. Highs around 77 tomorrow. Lows level off around 48 with fog and spots tomorrow night. Clear skies, ample sunshine and dry Wednesday and Thursday. Low 80s Wednesday, mid 80s by Thursday. With your Somerset 106 forecast, I'm staff meteorologist Megan Mulford. Currently 66.
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3: Clear skies tonight with a low of 42. Winds out of the northeast, 5 to 10 miles an hour. Highs around 77 tomorrow. Lows level off around 48 with fog and spots tomorrow night. Clear skies, ample sunshine and dry Wednesday and Thursday. Low 80s Wednesday, mid 80s by Thursday. With your Somerset 106 forecast, I'm staff meteorologist Megan Mulford. Currently, it's 64 degrees.
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Gone way too soon from this world, the amazing Whitney Houston. Hi there, it is Andrew Jay. It's great to have you along. Hope you're having a great one. Stick around. I've got Benson Boone coming up right now. It's Lewis Capaldi.

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1: Hey, where you going? 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
3: Somerset 106 weather.
4: Clear skies tonight with a low of 42. Winds out of the northeast, 5 to 10 miles an hour. Highs around 77 tomorrow. Lows level off around 48 with fog and spots tomorrow night. Clear skies, ample sunshine and dry Wednesday and Thursday. Low 80s Wednesday, mid 80s by Thursday. With your Somerset 106 forecast, I'm staff meteorologist Megan Mulford. Currently, it's 64 degrees.
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Thank you for hanging. 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I know we're at the tail end of your Monday, and that's always a good thing. Keep it here. 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
3: Clear skies tonight with a low of 42. Winds out of the northeast, 5 to 10 miles an hour. Highs around 77 tomorrow. Lows level off around 48 with fog and spots tomorrow night. Clear skies, ample sunshine and dry Wednesday and Thursday. Low 80s Wednesday, mid 80s by Thursday. With your Somerset 106 forecast, I'm staff meteorologist Megan Mulford. Currently 63.
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Hailing from upstate New York, the Goo Goo Dolls on your radio. 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
1: Somebody having a birthday? 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
4: Somerset 106 weather.
5: Clear skies tonight with a low of 42. Winds out of the northeast, 5 to 10 miles an hour. Highs around 77 tomorrow. Lows level off around 48 with fog and spots tomorrow night. Clear skies, ample sunshine and dry Wednesday and Thursday. Low 80s Wednesday, mid 80s by Thursday. With your Somerset 106 forecast, I'm staff meteorologist Megan Mulford. Currently 61.
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4: Clear skies tonight with a low of 42. Winds out of the northeast, 5 to 10 miles an hour. Highs around 77 tomorrow. Lows level off around 48 with fog and spots tomorrow night. Clear skies, ample sunshine and dry Wednesday and Thursday. Low 80s Wednesday, mid 80s by Thursday. With your Somerset 106 forecast, I'm staff meteorologist Megan Mulford. Currently 61.
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1: 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So don't just wear your pink ribbon, talk to your doctor about a mammogram. 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
4: Somerset 106 weather.
5: Clear skies tonight with a low of 42. Winds out of the northeast, 5 to 10 miles an hour. Highs around 77 tomorrow. Lows level off around 48 with fog and spots tomorrow night. Clear skies, ample sunshine and dry Wednesday and Thursday. Low 80s Wednesday, mid 80s by Thursday. With your Somerset 106 forecast, I'm staff meteorologist Megan Mulford. Right now, 55.
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3: Low dip down to about 41 overnight. Under clear skies, northeasterly winds 5 to 10 miles an hour. Bright sunshine expected again Tuesday. Highs around 77, lows around 48. With fog Tuesday night, clear skies. Mainly sunny Wednesday with highs around 82. 84 Thursday. With your Somerset 106 forecast, I'm staff meteorologist Megan Mulford. Right now, 55.
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Kyla Langley, Choose in Texas, is it still number one? What's it, 24, 25 weeks now, really? Wow, that song is just on fire. It just never stops. Culture Club, Karma Chameleon back there a bit ago. Gaudier and Sam Smith and more coming up in just a bit. Powerball and Mega Millions up there. No lottery winners over the weekend, so Monday's Powerball jackpot grew to $467 million. Haven't heard exactly what happened with that. Tuesday's Mega Millions is $345 million. If you want to take a shot, pay a few bucks, see if you can strike it rich really quick. We're coming up in just a bit. Powerball and Mega Millions up there. No lottery winners over the weekend, so Monday's Powerball jackpot grew to $467 million. Haven't heard exactly what happened with that. Tuesday's Mega Millions is $345 million. If you want to take a shot, pay a few bucks, see if you can strike it rich really quick.

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6: Dip down to about 41 overnight under clear skies. Northeasterly winds 5 to 10 miles an hour. Bright sunshine expected again Tuesday. Highs around 77, lows around 48 with fog Tuesday night. Clear skies, mainly sunny Wednesday with highs around 82, 84 Thursday. With your Somerset 106 forecast, I'm staff meteorologist Megan Mulford. Right now it's 57 degrees.
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Stay with me and Sam Smith. And Todd here, by the way, the world's oldest living man, turning 114 on Tuesday. Let's see if I can say the name. Oh, boy. You ready? Zuao Marinuinetu. Is that right? Zuao Marinuinetu. There you go. All right. Got it. He was born October 5th, 1912. Brazilian's been the world's oldest verified living man since the death of John Tenniswood, who, by the way, has an easier name to say than Zuao Marinuinetu. John Tenniswood passed away a couple of years ago, just about. Zuao is the 10th oldest living person in the world, they say.

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Guy with a smile, a little Lady Gaga there in Roxette. And listen to your heart, Saturday the 10th, the Ironman World Championship returns to Hawaii with men and women racing for world titles in the same day again. 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Afterwards, good night, nurse. 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
2: Somerset 106 weather.
3: Clear skies overnight with a low of 41. Winds out of the northeast, 5 to 10 miles an hour. Daytime highs approaching 78 Tuesday. Ample sunshine expected. Lows around 48 with fog Tuesday night. Lots of sunshine Wednesday with highs around 82. 84 Thursday. With your Somerset 106 forecast, I'm staff meteorologist Megan Mulford. Currently 57.
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1: This is Officer Theodore Wax with the Somerset Police Department. 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However, we've all seen drivers doing it. You pass a driver and their eyes are looking down, completely unaware of their surroundings. Don't be one of those people. Drive with your eyes on the road. Whatever that text, call, or email is, it can wait until you stop. Keep your hands on the wheel and your mind and eyes on the road.
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Hawaii. Also coming up this weekend, it's Cabot Fest in Cabot, Arkansas. Small town festivities, carnival rides, live music, vendor markets, a car show, and food. One of the event's longstanding traditions is the cricket spitting contest. I'm out on that already. And then returning this weekend to Maine is the very famous North American Wife Carrying Championship that challenges couples to conquer a 278-yard obstacle course, two dry hurdles, and a water obstacle. All the while, couples don't have to be married, but, well, you got to carry the woman. The Estonian carry is the favorite. The carry partner hangs upside down, legs wrapped around the carrier, shoulders. There's all kinds of ways to do it, but always fun to watch that video from that event. Kind of a little nutty, but people like it, I guess. Uncle Cracker, Dobie Gray, Drift Away. We'll play that next.

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4: Somerset 106 weather.
5: Clear skies overnight with a low of 41. Winds out of the northeast, 5 to 10 miles an hour. Daytime highs approaching 78.
6: Tuesday,
5: ample sunshine expected. Lows around 48 with fog Tuesday night. Lots of sunshine Wednesday with highs around 82, 84 Thursday. With your Somerset 106 forecast, I'm staff meteorologist Megan Mulford. Currently 55.
0: Your perfect music mix on Somerset 106.

Britney Spears, Toxic, and Toto with Africa. We play some Ace of Base in just a bit. Todd Chambliss here. By the way, gas prices apparently slipping just a little bit. It's a good news for road trippers, bad for state budgets. Gas prices dropping. National average for a gallon of regular gas down 10 cents. We'll take anything we can get, right? $4.39 diesel, not so lucky. Still sitting on a national average of $6.37 a gallon. Yep, still expensive to drive. Ace of Base, all that she wants is next.

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Hate That It Made You Love Me, Ariana Grande, Rick Astley. Never going to give you up. You might be intrigued. You might be freaked out. But apparently, more ghost sightings than any other U.S. state. That would be Texas. They apparently have the most white sheets floating around in rooms and scary noises. You might like that kind of thing. I think there might be something going on, but the traditional ghost type of thing, I've never seen one. I don't know that I believe in them. And if one comes and wants to scare me right now, well, I guess I'm asking for it, right? Leona Lewis, Bleeding Love, it's on the way.

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3: Clear skies overnight with a low of 41. Winds out of the northeast, 5 to 10 miles an hour. Daytime highs approaching 78 Tuesday. Ample sunshine expected. Lows around 48 with fog Tuesday night. Lots of sunshine Wednesday with highs around 82. 84 Thursday. With your Somerset 106 forecast, I'm staff meteorologist Megan Mulford. Currently 55.
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0: Your perfect music mix on Somerset 106. I've never seen

Floor there, Royals and the Go-Go's head over heels. I'm Todd. Well, the annual quick service restaurant drive-through report is out. The average drive-through in the study took 5.4 minutes to serve a car. That's a long time, by the way. The best performers, Tim Hortons at 4 minutes 33 seconds, KFC 4:42, and Dunkin' at 4:82. The slowest were Raising Cane's at 6 minutes and 33 seconds. The Dutch Bros, which, by the way, I just learned recently, they're not the Dutch Brothers, it's the Dutch Bros, apparently. So they're apparently kind of long, takes them 6.37 minutes. Chick-fil-A, 7.1 minutes, they say. Surprising, because I normally have pretty good luck with Chick-fil-A. People in line at Chick-fil-A famously have shockingly high levels of satisfaction with the wait times. I think they just treat you well and they organize it well. When they get busy, I mean, there's really nothing you can do about, you know, having to wait. They say with the highest accuracy at Starbucks, Wendy's had the lowest. So some drive-through times and facts for you that I know you were looking for, and I gave them to you.

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6: Skies overnight with a low of 41. Winds out of the northeast, 5 to 10 miles an hour. Daytime highs approaching 78 Tuesday. Ample sunshine expected. Lows around 48 with fog Tuesday night. Lots of sunshine Wednesday with highs around 82. 84 Thursday. With your Somerset 106 forecast, I'm staff meteorologist Megan Mulford. Currently 57.
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Mr. Know-It-All from Teddy Swims and the Goo Goo Dolls in Name, Todd here. They say regular cups of tea can help speed recovery from stress. Researchers said men who drank black tea 4 times a day for 6 weeks had lower levels of cortisol, that's the stress hormone. Tea drinkers also reported a greater feeling of relaxation after performing tasks designed to raise stress levels. Well, you can drink black tea, you know, without any sweetener or anything 4 times a day. Hats off to you. Don't know that I can. Rihanna and Mickey Echo and Stay is next.

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Bruno there, and that's I Just Might. Todd here, a Utah YouTuber, found out the hard way that not everybody willing to buy a used Cybertruck, and especially a gold-plated Cybertruck. YouTuber Jerry Rig Everything, known for wild experiments, customized his Cybertruck real 24-karat gold, thought he would cash in on this after putting this up as a sweepstakes prize, but after the sweepstakes winner opted for cash instead of the ride, Jerry turned to an auction site to recoup some of his investment. With a price tag of $99,000 for the truck and $60,000 for the gold plating, he thought he had a gold mine situation. The Cybertruck only had 7,000 miles on it. 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Wow.

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4: Lows level off around 41. Overnight, under clear skies, northeasterly winds 5 to 10 miles an hour. Bright sunshine expected Tuesday. High temperatures reach up to 78. Lows around 48 and foggy Tuesday night. Clear skies, mainly sunny skies Wednesday with daytime highs approaching 82. 84 Thursday. With your Somerset 106 forecast, I'm staff meteorologist Megan Mulford. Right now, it's 55 degrees.
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Olivia Dean is so easy to fall in love over the weekend. The Verity movie, that's the one with Anne Hathaway, was number one, 32.6 million. Rounding up the top five domestically, Resident Evil, Heart of the Beast, and a tie for fourth, the Tom Cruise Digger movie and Primetime made 8 million apiece. And for Tom Cruise, this is, well, and Tom is not going to hurt for money. He's got plenty. But this is a rare flop for Tom Cruise. So maybe one of the biggest flops of the year, they say. Imagine Dragons, Steve Winwood, Tame Impala, all coming up.

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1: Hey, where you going? 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
4: Lows level off around 41. Overnight, under clear skies, northeasterly winds 5 to 10 miles an hour. Bright sunshine expected Tuesday. High temperatures reach up to 78. Lows around 48 and foggy Tuesday night. Clear skies, mainly sunny skies Wednesday with daytime highs approaching 82. 84 Thursday. With your Somerset 106 forecast, I'm staff meteorologist Megan Mulford. Currently, it's 52 degrees.
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Dracula, Tate Mappella, and Jenny. By the way, it has been revealed that Kim Kardashian employs 5 nannies to help manage her busy life. Includes being a mother of 4, starring in a reality series, acting in the legal drama All's Fair, managing her Skims business, and dating Formula One driver Lewis Hamilton. However, if she's traveling, just brings one nanny at a time, just rotating the others. When money's no object, that's what you do. And I don't have that problem, so I'm a confirmed 100-aire, some days 1,000-aire when I'm lucky.

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1: 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You probably know that October is Breast Cancer Awareness Month, but did you know the chance of a woman developing breast cancer is 1 in 8? So don't just wear your pink ribbon. 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Regular screenings and early detection are the keys to successful treatment. 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

Taylor Swift, who broke into SNL's monologue over the weekend. Dakota Johnson was the guest host and was, she said, well, as my therapist is here. And then Taylor walks out and said, well, I'm really not her therapist, but we talk a lot about what's going on as we down lots of wine on the couch. So you can see that clip out there. Colby Calais, Bubbly on the way. Stand by.

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3: Clear skies overnight with lows around 41. Winds out of the northeast, 5 to 10 miles an hour. Ample sunshine expected again Tuesday. Highs around 78. Tuesday night, lows dip down to about 46. Dry with temperatures above average Wednesday and Thursday, and highs in the low 80s. With your Somerset 106 forecast, I'm staff meteorologist Megan Mulford. Right now, it's 54 degrees.
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Journey there, open arms. We continue with the music now with Miley Cyrus. 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
0: 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She's just

Alicia Keys, Girl on Fire, and Sugar Ray someday with Todd. Halloween costumes that are flying off the shelves this year include Vamp Romantic, a new twist on goth. Scary, right? In the wrong way sometimes. Wicked and Practical Magic Witches, Calypso from the Odyssey, and this is always kind of a mainstay, the animated movie characters and superheroes, always pretty popular. Three Doors Down, Here Without You, we've got that coming up next.

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11: Clear skies overnight with lows around 41. Winds out of the northeast, 5 to 10 miles an hour. Ample sunshine expected again Tuesday. Highs around 78. Tuesday night, lows dip down to about 46. Dry with temperatures above average Wednesday and Thursday, and highs in the low 80s. With your Somerset 106 forecast, I'm staff meteorologist Megan Mulford. Right now, it's 54 degrees.
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Hozier Too Sweet and Paula Abdul and Straight Up. Well, the attorney for Krista Pike, the woman who they tried twice to do lethal injection and execute her in Tennessee, failed twice. She's now like in critical condition in a hospital, and they don't even know if she'll recover. The attorney for this Krista Pike speaking out, saying the governor of Tennessee should commute her sentence to life because it was a torturous attempt to execute her. Man, what a weird, botched up, messed up deal this whole thing is, right?

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Hunter XCJ, Audrey Nuna, and Ray Ami. It's called Golden. By the way, if you've bought some frozen fruit from a Walmart recently, specifically things like the Great Value Frozen Organic Triple Berry Blend or the Great Value Frozen Organic Blueberries, you should probably throw them away or take them back to the store. You don't want to eat them. E. coli problems infecting 17 people, hospitalized 6 in Florida and Georgia. They're expanding the actual recall to 33 states. Recall Great Value products at universal product numbers that end in 1226 and 1213. So examine that if you don't have those numbers or didn't buy them from that particular Walmart or not that brand, you should be okay. But if you did, man, just be careful. Rah, rah.

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8: Ample sunshine expected today, with daytime highs approaching 78. Winds out of the northeast, 5 to 10 miles an hour. Clear skies develop with fog at times. Tonight, lows level off around 46. Mainly clear skies develop with fog in spots early. Tomorrow, highs level off around 82. With your Somerset 106 forecast, I'm staff meteorologist Megan Mulford. Currently, it's 52 degrees.
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0: crazy. Gnarls Barkley in the news. Apparently, Bill Withers, the man that sang all kinds of great music back in the day, one of his big hits, Just the Two of Us. Well, he and his catalog owner are suing Olivia Dean. That song, Just the Two of Us, they claim it's a striking resemblance in her new song, I've Seen It. Would you like to hear what they sound like?
1: Here's Dean's song.
2: 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Still the words all come out wrong.
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0: Yeah, it's a little too close. It's almost identical. Actually, the words are different, but man, the same melody, same phrasing, same kind of structure, everything, yeah? I'm guessing that there's probably going to be some kind of settlement or whatever. Now, Bill Withers died back, 6 years ago, but his catalog owner is the one actually initiating suing. This will be Olivia Dean and her record label, her publisher and record label, basically. So we'll see what the reaction is, if any. Nelly Furtado and I'm Like a Bird. It's on the way.

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7: Ample sunshine expected today with daytime highs approaching 78. Winds out of the northeast, 5 to 10 miles an hour. Clear skies develop with fog at times. Tonight, lows level off around 46. Mainly clear skies develop with fog in spots early. Tomorrow, highs level off around 82. With your Somerset 106 forecast, I'm staff meteorologist Megan Mulford. Right now, it's 50 degrees.
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And this town's lost its faith. Our colors will fade eventually. So if our time is running out, day after day, we'll make the mundane a masterpiece. Oh my, my, oh my, my love. I take one look at you, you're taking me.

Alex Warren, Ordinary, and Alanis Morissette with Ironic. And Todd here playing some Kelly Clarkson in just a bit. Well, the Glastonbury tickets have sold out less than an hour. That's the multi-day performing arts festival in Somerset, England, attracting over 200,000 people every year. Rumored headliners may be Taylor Swift, Harry Styles, and Olivia Rodrigo. But not Madonna, according to the organizer. Eurythmics, Kelly Clarkson, Bruno Mars coming up. Stay right there.

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It's called Rescalon Bruno Mars. And I'm Todd Chambliss. Got a wacky but true story for you to sort of end the day. Well, a German plastic surgeon who was cheated out of payment by several women gave pictures of their enlarged breasts to police in hopes the photos would help trace them. The women apparently registered under fake names, had the operations, then took off without paying. Well, doggone it. Don't you hate it when that happens? Maroon 5, One More Night. It's on the way next.

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8: Ample sunshine expected today with daytime highs approaching 78. Winds out of the northeast, 5 to 10 miles an hour. Clear skies develop with fog at times. Tonight, lows level off around 46. Mainly clear skies develop with fog in spots early. Tomorrow, highs level off around 82. With your Somerset 106 forecast, I'm staff meteorologist Megan Mulford. Right now, it's 50 degrees.
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1: 4 minutes after 6 o'clock, 48 degrees. Thanks for being with us on the Tuesday edition of the Morning Mix. 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
4: Somerset 106 weather.
5: Ample sunshine expected today, with daytime highs approaching 78. Winds out of the northeast, 5 to 10 miles an hour. Clear skies develop with fog at times. Tonight, lows level off around 46. Mainly clear skies develop with fog in spots early. Tomorrow, highs level off around 82. With your Somerset 106 forecast, I'm staff meteorologist Megan Mulford. Right now, 48.
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8: 15 minutes after 6 o'clock. Thanks so much for being with us on the Morning Mix this morning. Letting everybody know, it's the first Tuesday of the month. That means there's going to be a Chamber of Commerce luncheon today going on at the Center for Rural Development at 12 noon. I'll be there broadcasting live from 11 to 12, as I am the first Tuesday of pretty much every month. Want to say also today is Mad Hatter Day. The Hatter, usually known as the Mad Hatter, appeared in Lewis Carroll's 1865 children's novel Alice's Adventures in Wonderland and in its sequel Through the Looking Glass. Now, Mad Hatter Day is a day of silliness, not unlike April Fool's Day. The normal and natural are questioned, and things of the absurd are partaken in. Dick Dunn, who was a computer technician at Interactive Systems in Boulder, Colorado, created Mad Hatter Day way back in 1986 and said, quote, "Outrageous statements and non sequiturs are the order of the day," unquote. He chose October 6th as its date because Sir John Tenniel, who illustrated the first edition of Alice's Adventures in Wonderland, portrayed the Mad Hatter with a slip tucked into the top of his hat that said, "In this style, 10/6. Now, there's a consensus that the 10/6 refers to an order for a hat in that style for 10 shillings 6 pence, but that's how the date, that's how 10/6 became Mad Hatter Day. That could just be conjecture, but you know, you may be right.

little bit of some Bruce Hornsby in the range for you here. Well, apparently the air fryer has now leapfrogged the microwave and the oven itself to be the most used cooking appliance. Yep, a poll found 64% use the gadget more often than their conventional cooker, rising to 75% for Gen Z. Now, for 1 in 10, it has been at least a month since they turned on their oven. It revealed reliance on the humble air fryer is not slowing down, as 57% use theirs more than they did 2 years ago. Now, faster cooking times was the top reason for this, along with sheer convenience and because it costs less to run. So I can tell you, yeah, I personally am a air fryer convert myself. I just was not interested forever. Then I had a friend of mine who upgraded and got a super nice one and gave me their old one. I was like, oh, okay, I get it. And then this happened. I made tater tots in there. I am a tot connoisseur. And I realized immediately, I legitimately like air fryer tater tots better than deep fried tater tots. I did not see that one coming. Then I realized the same thing for like fish sticks, stuff like that. I was like, you know, I am down with this whole air fryer situation. So yeah, it's a thing. I get it. I resisted as long as I could. Here's some Post Malone for you. Circles. Right here on the Morning Mix.

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5: Ample sunshine expected today, with daytime highs approaching 78. Winds out of the northeast, 5 to 10 miles an hour. Clear skies develop with fog at times. Tonight, lows level off around 46. Mainly clear skies develop with fog in spots early. Tomorrow, highs level off around 82. With your Somerset 106 forecast, I'm staff meteorologist Megan Mulford. Right now, 48.
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7: And it is once again one of those days when Greg Moore is going to hijack the Song of Faith with a song from his personal library. Just like on Friday, I'm still in the mood for some Sister Rosetta Tharpe. Now, some of you going to say, Greg Moore, you play too much Sister Rosetta Tharpe on the Song of Faith. Well, that's because she's awesome. I mean, usually it's strange things happening every day, my journey to the sky. I love it that she comes out, sings just like, is awesome. And a lot of people don't realize she's playing the guitar. She's on that guitar. When you hear all that, the strumming and the noodling that's going on, while she's singing, that's all her doing it. Sister Rosetta Tharpe. Your song of faith today from my personal library. A little bit of some Jericho. Somebody had to fight it.

0: Sister Rosetta Tharpe, Jericho, your song of faith this morning from my personal library. I hope we're good with that.
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4: Ample sunshine expected today, with daytime highs approaching 78. Winds out of the northeast, 5 to 10 miles an hour. Clear skies develop with fog at times. Tonight, lows level off around 46. Mainly clear skies develop with fog in spots early. Tomorrow, highs level off around 82. With your Somerset 106 forecast, I'm staff meteorologist Megan Mulford. Right now, 48.
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4: A quick-thinking duo helped Somerset firefighters contain a grass fire along North Highway 27. First responders dispatched to the 300 block arrived to find the flames already mostly suppressed by two local citizens. Crews stepped in to douse the remaining hot spots and secure the area. Following the incident, the Somerset Fire Department issued a reminder that Kentucky's fall fire season is underway. With ground conditions exceptionally dry, officials urged the public to dispose of cigarettes properly rather than tossing them on the ground. A man who escaped from the Whitley County Detention Center Sunday night is back in custody. Kentucky State Police say 42-year-old Charles Randall was apprehended shortly after 9 o'clock last night. Details on where he was found have not been released. Randall was initially jailed on rape and sexual abuse charges. He now faces additional counts, including attempted murder and assault of a police officer. A man is in custody in connection with a hit-and-run crash in Bowling Green that left a child seriously hurt. Court documents show 21-year-old Tyon Powell faces DUI and other counts. Police say Powell was intoxicated when he struck a child who was riding a motorized scooter on Saturday. The victim was initially taken to the medical center of Bowling Green before being flown to Vanderbilt Medical Center in Nashville. The voters' rolls in Kentucky are smaller than they were at the start of last year. Numbers released by the State Board of Elections show there are nearly 5% fewer registered voters in the Bluegrass State than there were in January of 2025. Kentucky Secretary of State Michael Adams removed some voters who have not participated in the last two federal election cycles because they are deceased or have moved out of the state. Democrats lost over 8% of registered voters across the Commonwealth, while Republican registrations fell by about 3%.
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13: Somerset 106 weather.
3: Ample sunshine expected today with daytime highs approaching 78. Winds out of the northeast, 5 to 10 miles an hour. Clear skies develop with fog at times. Tonight, lows level off around 46. Mainly clear skies develop with fog in spots early. Tomorrow, highs level off around 82. With your Somerset 106 forecast, I'm staff meteorologist Megan Mulford. Right now, 48.
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4: 5 minutes after 7 o'clock, 48 degrees under fair skies. 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And I got to remind everybody, coming up at 7:45, we're going to be doing the birthday shout-outs. 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That's 606-679-WYKY. 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Don't just say today. And try and get them in by about 7:40. That gives us plenty of time to get them on the air at 7:45. 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Everybody's feeling a little chilly this morning. I could tell you were frosty on your drive to work, weren't you?

Rod Stewart, Forever Young, by request from Miss Claudia this morning. Now, I hope everybody is ready, because I heard from Slick Rick Hardwick a few minutes ago, and man, does he have something cool for us today. Once again, Rick gets the old tip of the hat for requesting a song nobody's ever asked me to play before, and today he's got a good one. It's by alternative rock band The Record Company, a little tune called Life to Fix. 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Everything from blues, rock, alternative, country. So, Slick Rick Hardwick, you have once again outdone yourself this morning. 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
3: 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I'm Ned Pillersdorf, and I approve this message because I'm running for Congress to fight for you. 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
3: 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I am Ned Pillersdorf, and I approve this ad because I don't believe in political violence. I think the domestic terrorists should be back in jail.
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7: Somerset 106 weather.
8: Ample sunshine expected today with daytime highs approaching 78. Winds out of the northeast, 5 to 10 miles an hour. Clear skies develop with fog at times. Tonight, lows level off around 46. Mainly clear skies develop with fog in spots early. Tomorrow, highs level off around 82. With your Somerset 106 forecast, I'm staff meteorologist Megan Mulford. Currently, it's 46 degrees.
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The microphone works better if I have it turned on while I'm talking. Every once in a while, a little reminder has to hit me of that one, that I can hear myself, but y'all ain't hearing me unless I got the mic turned on. 7:30, we're about 15 minutes away from those birthday shout-outs. Let's talk some Halloween trends. The team at Instacart analyzed the orders to find out the Halloween trends in candy and costumes. Now, apparently, Reese's still runs the country. Reese's Peanut Butter Cups holds on to the title of number one candy by ounces sold. Reese's is a top seller in 40 states. Landing at number two is Peanut M&M's, both for ounces sold and number of states it was top seller in. Now, Rhode Island is the only state where the top candy is not one of those two. Sour Patch Kids beat out both Reese's and Peanut M&M's there. A few western states tend to go big with candy buying, with Idaho, Utah, and Alaska buying the most candy compared to the rest. Now, what about costumes? Top-selling costumes on Instacart: Skeleton and Witch for adults and Ghostface and Witch for kids. Number one food-themed adult costume is banana, followed by hot dog and peanut butter and jelly. Now, the top 10 Halloween candies on Instacart, from best to number 10, Reese's Peanut Butter Cups, Peanut M&M's, Hershey's Milk Chocolate, regular M&M's, Snickers, Kit Kat, Sour Patch Kids, Haribo Gold Bears, Skittles, and coming in at number 10, Twix. But I got a feeling it's going to be a long time before Reese's Peanut Butter Cups gets knocked out of that spot.

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4: Somerset 106 weather.
5: Ample sunshine expected today with daytime highs approaching 78. Winds out of the northeast, 5 to 10 miles an hour. Clear skies develop with fog at times. Tonight, lows level off around 46. Mainly clear skies develop with fog in spots early. Tomorrow, highs level off around 82. With your Somerset 106 forecast, I'm staff meteorologist Megan Mulford. Currently, it's 46 degrees.
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7: 7:38 is the time. That means we're about 7 minutes away from those birthday shout-outs. In other words, last call for birthdays. If you or someone you know is having a birthday today only, you can call or text our text line at 679-9959. That's 606-679-WYKY. Be sure to leave a first and last name and the date of the birthday. I need you to put 10-6 on there with that first and last name. Don't just say today. And you better get them in quick because birthday shout-outs are coming up two songs away.

0: 7:45 is the time. You know what that means? Let's do these birthday shout-outs. And, of course, you know I'm talking about the Eubank Pizza birthday shout-outs, where every Monday through Friday, we wish the good folks of our area a happy birthday, write them down on pieces of paper, drop them in the giant vat o' names, and every Friday at this time, I pull out one lucky winner who gets a large one-topping pizza and an order of cheese sticks from our good friends at Eubank Pizza, home of the double-decker. With two locations, north on Highway 27 in Eubank and just south of the Somerset Mall at the intersection of the 914 bypass and Highway 27. A happy birthday today to Melanie King, Brittany Kelly, Melissa Lemon, Vicky Alexander, Jerry Calhoun, Brittany Vance, Isaac Sanders, and a very happy birthday today to Debbie Barlow. So, Melanie King, Brittany Kelly, Melissa Lemon, Vicky Alexander, Jerry Calhoun, Brittany Vance, Isaac Sanders, and Debbie Barlow all having birthdays today, all in the vat of names, and eligible for that drawing coming up on Friday. Don't forget, right after the 8 o'clock news break, we're going to be doing the Morning Mix question of the day. Your chance to win big every Monday through Friday. 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
6: Somerset 106 weather.
7: Ample sunshine expected today, with daytime highs approaching 78. Winds out of the northeast, 5 to 10 miles an hour. Clear skies develop with fog at times. Tonight, lows level off around 46. Mainly clear skies develop with fog in spots early. Tomorrow, highs level off around 82. With your Somerset 106 forecast, I'm staff meteorologist Megan Mulford. Currently, it's 46 degrees.
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The Pointer Sisters, right here on The Morning Mix. We're about 7 minutes away from your local news, weather, and then back at you with The Morning Mix question of the day. Got some more music by request right now. Heard from Becky a few minutes ago via the text line. She wants to hear some Stevie Nicks, Talk to Me. I think I can do that for you, Becky.

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3: A quick-thinking duo helped Somerset firefighters contain a grass fire along North Highway 27. First responders dispatched to the 300 block arrived to find the flames already mostly suppressed by two local citizens. Crews stepped in to douse the remaining hot spots and secure the area. Following the incident, the Somerset Fire Department issued a reminder that Kentucky's fall fire season is underway. With ground conditions exceptionally dry, officials urge the public to dispose of cigarettes properly rather than tossing them on the ground. A man who escaped from the Whitley County Detention Center Sunday night is back in custody. Kentucky State Police say 42-year-old Charles Randall was apprehended shortly after 9 o'clock last night. Details on where he was found have not been released. Randall was initially jailed on rape and sexual abuse charges. He now faces additional counts, including attempted murder and assault of a police officer. A man is in custody in connection with a hit-and-run crash in Bowling Green that left a child seriously hurt. Court documents show 21-year-old Tyon Powell faces DUI and other counts. Police say Powell was intoxicated when he struck a child who was riding a motorized scooter on Saturday. The victim was initially taken to the medical center of Bowling Green before being flown to Vanderbilt Medical Center in Nashville. The voters' rolls in Kentucky are smaller than they were at the start of last year. Numbers released by the State Board of Elections show there are nearly 5% fewer registered voters in the Bluegrass State than there were in January of 2025. Kentucky Secretary of State Michael Adams removed some voters who have not participated in the last two federal election cycles because they are deceased or have moved out of the state. Democrats lost over 8% of registered voters across the Commonwealth, while Republican registrations fell by about 3%.
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13: Ample sunshine expected today, with daytime highs approaching 78. Winds out of the northeast, 5 to 10 miles an hour. Clear skies develop with fog at times. Tonight, lows level off around 46. Mainly clear skies develop with fog in spots early. Tomorrow, daytime highs approaching 82. With your Somerset 106 forecast, I'm staff meteorologist Megan Mulford. Currently 46.
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3: 5 minutes after 8 o'clock, currently 46 degrees outside the Fort Bank studios of Somerset 106. 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Well, you know what we like to do at this time of the day, every Monday through Friday. You got her. It's time for that little something something. That pot of gold at the end of the rainbow we like to call the Morning Mix question of the day. If you've already won the question of the day in this month, you are not eligible to call, but everybody else can call me up right now at 679-9959. That's 606-679-WYKY. When you call, if you get the answering machine, just hang up and try again. Please do not bother leaving your answer as a voicemail. It will not count. You must talk to me personally to win the Morning Mix question of the day. We are giving away a prize from Somerset Asian Market this morning. That's the Somerset Asian Market, located in the Tradewind Center, stoplight number 6 on Highway 27. We are once again giving away one bottle of Tarani coffee syrup in your choice of flavors. This is a big bottle like they use at the coffee shops. Somerset Asian Market has like 100 flavors of Tarani coffee syrup, including a ton of sugar-free options. And all you got to do to win one is answer this Morning Mix question du jour. Question. And yesterday, I knew there was going to be a bunch of people who knew it without having to look it up. Nobody's going to know it without having to look it up today. Question. How many U.S. states? I'm looking for a number here. How many? How many U.S. states sit on land bought by the Louisiana Purchase? How many U.S. states sit on land bought by the Louisiana Purchase? Call me up, 679-9959, with the right answer to that one. You're going to get yourself a bottle of Tarani coffee syrup from Somerset Asian Market. Give me a ring.

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9: 13 minutes after 8 o'clock, we're smack dab in the middle of doing the Morning Mix question of the day. We're giving away a bottle of Torani coffee syrup from Somerset Asian Market, and our question is, how many U.S. states sit on land bought by the Louisiana Purchase? Well, let's get to the phone and see if we can't give away this prize this morning. Somerset 106, how many U.S. states sit on land bought by the Louisiana Purchase?
10: 15.
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0: Someone You Loved right here on The Morning Mix. 8:28 is the time. Well, are you one of the people who's feeling less festive than usual about Halloween this year? Turns out a lot of Americans may be feeling the same way. A new survey reveals that less than a quarter, 24% of adults, are planning to dress up for the haunted holiday this year. According to the poll of 2,000 adults across the country, along with the 76% who say they'll be skipping the costumes this Halloween, 77% don't plan to even attend a Halloween party during the spooky season. Now, young Americans are more likely to put on a costume to celebrate, but still, only 66% of Gen Z and millennials say they'll be dressing up this year. And despite the low numbers of people planning to wear a costume, over two-thirds say that you can dress up at any age. So, there's that.
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8: Ample sunshine expected today with daytime highs approaching 78. Winds out of the northeast, 5 to 10 miles an hour. Clear skies develop with fog at times. Tonight, lows level off around 46. Mainly clear skies develop with fog and spots early. Tomorrow, daytime highs approaching 82. With your Somerset 106 forecast, I'm staff meteorologist Megan Mulford. Right now, it's 48 degrees.
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Bruno Mars, Locked Out of Heaven, right here on the Morning Mix. 8:35 is the time, and frankly, I feel like we need a real deal rocker here. So from my personal library, a little bit of Me First and the Gimme Gimmes, their version, Rainbow Connection. Sorry if you like the Kermit the Frog version better.

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12: Somerset 106 weather. ample sunshine expected today, with daytime highs approaching 78. Winds out of the northeast, 5 to 10 miles an hour. Clear skies develop with fog at times. Tonight, lows level off around 46. Mainly clear skies develop with fog in spots early. Tomorrow, daytime highs approaching 82. With your Somerset 106 forecast, I'm staff meteorologist Megan Mulford. Right now, it's 50 degrees.
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9: Somerset 106 weather.
10: Ample sunshine expected today with daytime highs approaching 78. Winds out of the northeast, 5 to 10 miles an hour. Clear skies develop with fog at times. Tonight, lows level off around 46. Mainly clear skies develop with fog in spots early. Tomorrow, daytime highs approaching 82. With your Somerset 106 forecast, I'm staff meteorologist Megan Mulford. Right now, it's 50 degrees.
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12: 3 minutes after 9 o'clock, currently outside the Fort Bank studios of Somerset 106, 52 degrees under fair skies. Time and temperature courtesy of Davis HVAC Experts. It is the first Tuesday of the month. That means that at noon today, we're going to be having a Chamber of Commerce luncheon. And that also means that coming up here in a little more than 10 minutes at 9:15, we're going to be joined by Bobby Clue, Executive Director of the Somerset Pulaski County Chamber of Commerce, for this month's Chamber Talks. Stick around.

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1: Thanks so much for tuning in. It is once again time for Chamber Talk, and we are joined in the studios right now by the Executive Director of the Somerset Pulaski County Chamber of Commerce, your friend and mine, Mr. Bobby Clue. Bobby, thanks for taking the time today.
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1: Now, the reason you're always in here on the first Tuesday of the month, we got a chamber luncheon coming up later today, and we got a great speaker.
2: Yeah, this, you know, we always try to move the needle around. I talk about that quite often, how we like to have an eclectic group of speakers come in on a whole lot of different areas and topics. This should be our largest luncheon of the year. We have United States Congressman James Comer. Congressman Comer is over in the 1st Congressional District that sprawls pretty much from deep western Kentucky, almost very close to us, interestingly enough. But Congressman Comer is doing some, he's on a lot of very visible committees in Washington, D.C., and who knows, may have some aspirations for office back here in Kentucky someday. I will say this, he will put on a good show. We're expecting over 400 people in attendance today. We still have seats. If anybody would like to come out, you can pay at the door, 12 o'clock noon, Center for Rural Development. Come out and join us today. Should be by far our biggest luncheon of the year.
1: So pro tip, get there a little early if you can.
2: I would, it starts at noon. I would say if you got comfortably, if you got there by 11:15, 11:20, you'd have absolutely nothing to worry about. Mm-hmm. And again, you know, outside of a great guest speaker, it's the best networking in Southeast Kentucky, and you're going to get a great catered lunch, a chance to win door prizes. We've got information tables galore, so you can get to know more about businesses and organizations here in our community. Our luncheons have a lot of bells and whistles. It's a big deal. Come on out and join us today.
1: Yes, sir. Well, let's skip forward then to Wednesday, October the 21st, because it's another lunch, but it's not a Chamber of Commerce luncheon. It's a lunch and learn. What's that all about?
2: Lunch and learn. So we've done a bunch of these. I've really committed to doing more of these for our members this year. This is something, there's no charge to attend these. We mix up the topics widely. It could be grant writing. It could be a workplace risk assessment. We've done several in the IT realm this year, obviously dealing with AI and security and different areas there, all hot button issues right now. This one should be great. It's a simple guide to retirement planning. So, you know, what does your retirement look like? I think so often we don't really think about that, and you know, when we're in our 20s, and then all of a sudden, boom, it hits you like a ton of bricks. Mm-hmm. That you know, I do want to retire someday. What do I need to be doing? So, Derek Vickery, certified financial planner here in Somerset. Derek Vickery is one of our chamber ambassadors as well. Great guy. He's going to come out. He's with Kentucky Planning Partners, and he's just going to do a real, you know, just an intro, introduction kind of overview, a real light lift. It's not a sales pitch, but talk about budgeting and financial planning, investing fundamentals, common mistakes to avoid, practical steps for a stronger financial future. Just a few of those kind of topics. This is free. Lunch is provided. It's from noon to 1 o'clock, and it's going to be on Wednesday, October 21st at the chamber office. So this is not at the center. This is at our chamber office. It'll be a smaller, intimate group. It'll be in our boardroom. Mm-hmm. Again, that's Wednesday, October 21st, 12 to 1. And we take RSVPs on a first-come, first-served basis. When the room is full, the room is full. I've got about 10 people right now that have RSVP'd. I can probably take 10 more or so. If you would like to attend this simple guide to retirement planning, call my office. Just call my office and we'll get you on the list, but should be really good.
1: Yeah, that is definitely one you don't want to wait till the day of and just show up hoping to get in. Call the Chamber of Commerce office, make yourself a reservation to get in on that lunch and learn on Wednesday, October 21st. Well, let's skip up 6 days after that on Tuesday, October 27th. It's the Rise Women's Leadership Lunch.
2: You know, one of the best things that we've put together in recent memory when Tiffany Finley, you know, president of the Master Musicians Festival, when she, her year when she was president of the chamber, you know, she really wanted to find a way to get women together in a safe environment to where they could connect and develop relationships and friendships and just, you know, trade information and use resources. And she came up with the RISE Women's Leadership Luncheon Series. So we've been doing this now for over 5 years. This will be our 16th installment of this luncheon series, and it's going to be a good one. It's going to be, again, on Tuesday, October 27th. It's going to be from 11 to 1, so it's a two-hour time commitment. It's not a one-hour. It's a two-hour time commitment, but we do provide lunch. We're going to be meeting over at Skyhope that day, and that's one of our – it's a women's recovery facility here in town. I don't think a lot of people know the amazing work that Skyhope does and the women that are going through there and how they're changing those young ladies' lives. So Melissa Estep's going to talk to us a little bit about the mission of Skyhope and the recovery process and what they're doing over there. And then we're going to actually have some of the young ladies that are in recovery that are going to be actually giving us tours of the property and talking to our attendees. It should be, you know, it'll tug on your heartstrings a little bit. It's going to be a great story of second chances. And we do these luncheons quarterly. This will be our last one before we do a Christmas mixer every year that's really doesn't have a speaker per se. It'll just be more of a mixer networking type thing. But this right here, you've got lunch, you've got speakers, you've got a great opportunity. We're only going to take 100 women for this just based on room at Skyhope. So it's pretty close to being full. If you'd like to RSVP for it, I'm sure we could try and find you a spot. Again, it's going to be on Tuesday, October 27th, 11 to 1 o'clock, and it's going to be at Skyhope Recovery Center here in town.
1: Yes, sir. Well, then let's skip on up and touch briefly on next month's Chamber Luncheon on Tuesday, November 3rd, Bobby.
2: Well, you know, October, we always have a bit of an agricultural slant to our November luncheons, and I don't know why, but it just kind of started that way many years ago, and we've always ran with it. So it's a year when you, or a month when, you know, we might hear from the Commissioner of Agriculture. We might, you know, we used to do for many years, we did our Kentucky Proud Expos. Mm-hmm. And there's lots of just agricultural speakers. This should be a good one. We're going to actually have Kentucky Farm Bureau has a brand new president. His name is Eddie Melton. He took over for longtime president Mark Haney from Haney's Apple Farm. So Mark has decided to take a step back in that role, focus more on the farm, and is, you know, this last, you know, back nine of his career, you know, go back and work on that. He's earned that from being with Kentucky Farm Bureau. Eddie Melton is the new guy. He's the president. Love to hear from him. What's going on in the agricultural world here in Kentucky? And we look forward to hearing from him. He will be with us on Tuesday, November, the Mark Haney from Haney's Apple Farm. So Mark has decided to take a step back in that role, focus more on the farm, and is, you know, this last, you know, back nine of his career, you know, go back and work on that. He's earned that from being with Kentucky Farm Bureau. Eddie Melton is the new guy. He's the president. Love to hear from him. What's going on in the agricultural world here in Kentucky?

0: something that I think personally is just one of the coolest things that the chamber does. Young entrepreneurs, talk a little bit about that, because that's it's enrollment time right now, correct?
1: Yes, sir. This is our baby. You know, we do a lot of things really well at the chamber, but I think one of the things that I'm most proud of is the educational initiatives that we have, and we have several, but the jewel in our crown is the Young Entrepreneurs Academy. This will be 2027 will be the 13th year that we've hosted this program, where we teach middle and high school students how to start and run their own business. So it is an 18-week program. It meets on Tuesday evenings outside of class. So it's about a 3-hour-a-week commitment, but you'll be paired with a mentor from our business community. You'll actually put together a real business plan, and then you'll get to pitch your business at the end of this 18-week program to a group of real investors, just like the show Shark Tank. Mm-hmm. It's Shark Tank on a local level is what this is. So you're going to pitch.
0: But for young people. This is young people we're talking about here, like below college age, correct?
1: Yeah, it's middle and high school
0: students. Middle and high school, yes, sir.
1: Absolutely. Middle and high school students. I mean, the young lady that won last year, she was a student and is a student this year still at Southern Middle School. So can you imagine being a middle schooler and winning this program? And let me tell you the great things about this. So we've given out over $100,000 to middle and high school students to help them start businesses over the past 12 years. And most importantly, we've handed out the winner of this program gets a full 4-year college scholarship. So Campbellsville University has been our partner for 11 of those years. We're incredibly grateful for Campbellsville University. We've been able to hand out over $1.2 million in college scholarships to Campbellsville University. And this year, we've opened it up a little bit. So I went over and I talked to Dr. Quentin Young. He's the president of the University of the Cumberlands. And Dr. Young loved the program. He said, I'd like to offer a 4-year college scholarship to the winner. And then I went and talked to Dr. David McFadden, who's the president of Eastern Kentucky University. And I pitched the program to him. And he said, this is amazing. We want to be a part of this, too. We'd like to offer a 4-year college scholarship to the winner. And then we talked to Western Kentucky University, and they said, well, we want to be a part of this, too. We'll offer a 4-year college scholarship. So we're not really publicizing yet at this point, just because we still haven't signed the memorandum of agreement with Western, but that should be coming in the next few weeks. But University of the Cumberlands, Campbellsville, EKU, all on board now to offer the winner of this program, and Western in a matter of weeks will be there to offer a full 4-year college scholarship to the winner of this program. Somerset Community College also offers a 2-year college scholarship if they'd like that. You know, everybody's not going to go to college. They might want to go the trade route, or they might want to do something else. That's why the community college is there. They also host the program at SCC. So we've basically quadrupled the amount of colleges that are involved. I've got meetings with Union. I've got meetings with U of L, UK coming up. And I'm going to go pitch the program to them as well. But I'm very excited about all the opportunities. We have scholarship money, and we have other opportunities. The hospital is offering money in the form of a scholarship for second place. There's money coming out of our ears this year. So here's why I'm saying all this. Parents, if you're listening to this right now, and you have an entrepreneurial-minded kid, if they like side hustles, if they want to be their own boss someday, if they like making money, this is their program. I can tell you there's not a better program in the country than the Young Entrepreneurs Academy. And there are branches of this from Florida to California. Mm-hmm. And I will tell you right now, there's not a better program in the country than this Young Entrepreneurs Academy. If you're interested in having your son or daughter sign up for this and, you know, participate, there's no cost. It costs nothing except the time commitment. Call our office, reach out, and we will get you more information about how your son or daughter can apply.
0: Yes, sir. And it would be good if they could get in there and their applicant before the end of November.
1: In a perfect world, we'd like to probably have all of our applications in by the end of November. But, you know, it's an imperfect world. So maybe 1st of December. But that's kind of the timeline. The program starts the second week of January. So we are currently out talking.

0: all of our schools across, so county schools, city schools, you know, middle schools, Christian school, homeschool, talking to all of them, Greg, and
1: yes,
0: we're recruiting right now.
1: And what a testimonial to the program itself that all these colleges are just absolutely on board, basically standing in line to be the college that gives a scholarship away. That's how great this program
0: is. It's a blessing. It sure is.
1: Yes, sir. It is so cool. Well, let's recap here. Sign up time for the Young Entrepreneurs Academy. Tuesday, November 3rd, we've got the Chamber of Commerce Luncheon with Kentucky Farm Bureau President Eddie Milton. On Tuesday, October 27th, it's the Rise Women's Leadership Lunch. Wednesday, October 21st, it's Lunch and Learn there at the Chamber office. And today, 12 noon, Center for Rural Development, this month's Chamber of Commerce Luncheon with guest speaker, U.S. Congressman James Comer. Anything else you'd like to add before we wrap up, Bobby Clue?
0: Always a pleasure, Greg. Thank you so much.
1: Thank you so much, sir. And thank you, folks, for tuning in. This has been Chamber Talk.
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10: Somerset 106 weather.
11: Ample sunshine expected today, with daytime highs approaching 78. Winds out of the northeast, 5 to 10 miles an hour. Clear skies develop with fog at times. Tonight, lows level off around 46. Mainly clear skies develop with fog in spots early. Tomorrow, daytime highs approaching 82. With your Somerset 106 forecast, I'm staff meteorologist Megan Mulford. Right now, it's 55 degrees.
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0: somebody that I used to know, Gautier, right here on The Morning Mix. Hey, did you know one of our weird holidays today is Garlic Lovers Day? Uh-huh. Dedicated to lovers of garlic, some garlic info for you. It is an onion-like plant that is highly aromatic and has a distinct flavor. It's native to Central Asia and northeastern Iran and has long been used as a seasoning and for medicine in Asia, Africa, and in Europe around the Mediterranean Sea. It was used in ancient China, Rome, and Greece. And in the Americas, wild garlic was eaten before Europeans arrived. In the United States, it was only popular near the Gulf of Mexico and in ethnic neighborhoods and large cities until the mid-20th century when its popularity spread. Garlic's used on breads, infused in oils, seasoned vegetables, meats, pastas. It's also used in making things like bruschetta and pesto. It was used to treat gangrene during World War I and II, and studies have been done to see how it affects cardiovascular health, cancer, and even the common cold, but the results have been inconclusive. Most garlic's grown overseas, and 90% of the domestic garlic crop is grown in California. So Garlic Lovers Day, make that magic happen.
1: Ladies and gentlemen, this is Mumble Number 5.

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1: I'm former Kentucky Supreme Court Justice Janet Stumbo. In 2015, nearly 1,000 of our neighbors, the former clients of Eric Kahn, received shocking news that their benefits had been suspended. Within days, the suicides started. My husband, Ned Pillersdorf, had never handled a Social Security case, but he sprang into action. He sued Kahn and the Social Security Administration and organized what became the largest volunteer legal effort in our nation's history. That work earned Ned recognition as Lawyer of the Year by the American Bar Association. Today, 88-year-old Hal Rogers is backing an extreme agenda that threatens Social Security, Medicare, Medicaid, food stamps. When our neighbors were desperate, Ned fought for them and won. Send Ned to Congress, and he'll fight just as hard for you.
2: Paid for by Ned for Congress.
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7: Ample sunshine expected today with daytime highs approaching 78. Winds out of the northeast, 5 to 10 miles an hour. Clear skies develop with fog at times. Tonight, lows level off around 46. Mainly clear skies develop with fog in spots early. Tomorrow, daytime highs approaching 82. With your Somerset 106 forecast, I'm staff meteorologist Megan Mulford. Right now, 57.
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9: Alrighty, my little rock'em sock'em robots. That's about to wrap it up for me for the day. But fear not, you know we'll be back in here again tomorrow. Bright and early, 6 to 10 in the a.m., for more Morning Mixin'. Until then, folks, this is yours truly, Greg Moore, signing off. Have a fantastic day. And remember, there are people out there who truly believe that you are spectacular. Be one of them. Greg out.

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3: Somerset 106 weather.
4: Ample sunshine expected today with daytime highs approaching 78. Winds out of the northeast, 5 to 10 miles an hour. Clear skies develop with fog at times. Tonight, lows level off around 46. Mainly clear skies develop with fog in spots early. Tomorrow, daytime highs approaching 82. With your Somerset 106 forecast, I'm staff meteorologist Megan Mulford. Right now, 57.
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It's Starship, and nothing's going to stop us now. Hey, good morning. My name is Scott. Appreciate the company around here as we work our way through that first Tuesday of October. With a little help from the Plain White Tees, this is the one that they call Hey There, Delilah.

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Taylor Swift. That's Cruel Summer. All right, well, not good for Tony Romo. Tony and CBS Sports have, quote, mutually agreed to part ways. Yeah, pretty sure it wasn't mutual, but they didn't really have a choice. The network made that announcement over the weekend, but the announcement comes just after 2 months after Tony got arrested on suspicion of operating a vehicle while intoxicated. Yikes.

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7: Ample sunshine expected today, with daytime highs approaching 78. Winds out of the northeast, 5 to 10 miles an hour. Clear skies develop with fog at times. Tonight, lows level off around 46. Mainly clear skies develop with fog in spots early. Tomorrow, daytime highs approaching 82. With your Somerset 106 forecast, I'm staff meteorologist Megan Mulford. Currently, it's 61 degrees.
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8: Everybody.

They're the Backstreet Boys. That's everybody. All right. Anybody else a fan of that reality show, Big Brother? I'm going to be honest. It's a guilty pleasure of mine. Not because I like the show so much. I just like the social experiment aspect of the entire thing. Well, the good news is CBS just renewed Big Brother for two more seasons after season 28 just reached a milestone with its 1,000th original episode.

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1: 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The next training is April 15th in Burlington. 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

That's Olivia Dean, and so easy. All right, well, this is quite the story. Have you heard this? Michael Gosling said he always knew he was adopted over the years and did have a wonderful childhood. But he just found out recently, all these years later, that singer and longtime member of the Doobie Brothers, you know, frontman Michael McDonald, is his father. Michael, I am your father. Yeah, he took a DNA test, and within 36 hours, the pieces started coming together for him. Yeah, I guess his dad, Michael, and his biological mom were just 14 years old when he was conceived.

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4: Ample sunshine expected today, with daytime highs approaching 78. Winds out of the northeast, 5 to 10 miles an hour. Clear skies develop with fog at times. Tonight, lows level off around 46. Mainly clear skies develop with fog in spots early. Tomorrow, daytime highs approaching 82. With your Somerset 106 forecast, I'm staff meteorologist Megan Mulford. Currently, it's 63 degrees.
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0: You know we are, and right now we are set up here at the Center for Rural Development right off of Highway 27 in beautiful Somerset, Kentucky. It is the first Tuesday of the month, and that means one thing for sure. It is once again time for another Chamber of Commerce luncheon, and we've got a great one on board for you today. Our guest speaker is going to be U.S. Congressman James Comer. He represents Kentucky's 1st Congressional District in the U.S. House of Representatives, where he has served since 2016. He currently serves as chairman of the House Committee on Oversight and Government Reform and is also a member of the House Committee on Education and Workforce. And today, he is our guest speaker right here at the Chamber of Commerce luncheon at the Center for Rural Development. Now, one thing everybody's pretty excited about is coming up this year on Halloween downtown. We have some extra special stuff that's going to be happening downtown on Halloween this year. And I'm here right now with the lady herself, Crystal Kidd. Crystal, tell us about what's going to be going on downtown Somerset Halloween night.
1: We are having our second annual Boo Bash. We're inviting local businesses, government organizations, nonprofits, or just anyone in general who would like to come and set up downtown to give out kids candy. We have East Mount Vernon Street blocked from South Central Avenue all the way around the fountain, making it a safe, family-friendly area for kids to come trick-or-treating. If you're interested in setting up, give me a call at the Chamber, 606-679-7323. We still have vendor spots available. There is no charge for this event, and again, it is family-friendly, a safe, fun place to bring your kids to trick-or-treat. And then after the Boo Bash, the Virginia, you can catch Ghostbusters too.
0: And so, basically, from right there at the corner by the Methodist Church and the Chamber office, down East Mount Vernon and all around the square is going to be sectioned off. We're going to have, I assume businesses will probably be handing out trick-or-treat stuff and vendors.
1: Actually, even the Methodist Church is going to be setting up giving away hot dogs. So, this will be a fun place. And then we're working with this with the City of Somerset, Pulaski County Government, the Chamber of Commerce, of course, and the Somerset Junior Women's Club.
0: And I assume that's the same hours as downtown trick-or-treating?
1: Yeah, so trick-or-treating hours will be from 6 p.m. to 8 p.m. Vendors will have load in at 5 p.m.
0: Okay, well, thank you so much, Crystal.
1: Thanks, guys. Happy Halloween.
0: Yeah. Folks, come down here and see us. This thing's kicking off in earnest at 12 noon. You got plenty of time to get down here. It is a Chamber of Commerce luncheon, so you know there's going to be lunch. As always, provided by our good friends at Sassy Spoon Catering. On the bill of fare today, French onion pork loin, salad, parsley and butter, new potatoes, French green beans, rolls with butter, and that amazing assortment of Sassy Spoon desserts. We'd love to have you with us right here at the Center for Rural Development for Somerset 106. This is Greg Moore, broadcasting live and on location.
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16: Ample sunshine expected today, with daytime highs approaching 78. Winds out of the northeast, 5 to 10 miles an hour. Clear skies develop with fog at times. Tonight, lows level off around 46. Mainly clear skies develop with fog in spots early. Tomorrow, daytime highs approaching 82. With your Somerset 106 forecast, I'm staff meteorologist Megan Mulford. Currently, it's 63 degrees.
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0: You know we are. And right now we are set up here at the Center for Rural Development, right off of Highway 27 here in Somerset, Kentucky. It is the first Tuesday of the month, so you know what that means? It is once again time for another Chamber of Commerce luncheon. And I'm telling you, this is going to be one of the biggest luncheons of the year. They have added many more tables in here for seating so that we can get the big crowd we're going to have in here today. Now, why is the crowd going to be so big? Well, because our guest speaker today is U.S. Congressman James Comer. Now, James Comer represents Kentucky's 1st Congressional District in the U.S. House of Representatives, where he's served since 2016. He is a native of Monroe County, Kentucky, and Congressman Comer attended Western Kentucky University, where he studied agriculture. Now, after college, he entered the agriculture industry and established a family farming business, beginning a career closely connected to Kentucky's farming and rural communities. Before being elected to Congress, Comer served 6 terms in the Kentucky House of Representatives, beginning in 2000. He later served as Kentucky Commissioner of Agriculture, a position he held from 2012 to 2016. Now, throughout his public service, Comer's work has included issues related to agriculture, rural communities, education and workforce development, health care, infrastructure, veterans, and government oversight. And today, he's going to be right here at the Center for Rural Development as our guest speaker. Again, they brought in more tables today because they know this is going to be a hotly attended luncheon. If you want to make sure that you get in here and get a good seat, you might want to get down here sooner rather than later, if you know what I'm saying. There's going to be plenty of seating for everybody, I'm pretty sure. But those good seats, you might want to get in here a little sooner than you normally would today. Right here at the Center for Rural Development, right off of Highway 27 here in beautiful Somerset, Kentucky. It is a Chamber of Commerce luncheon. So you know there's going to be lunch, as always, provided by our good friends at Sassy Spoon Catering. On the menu for the day, French onion pork loin, salad, parsley and butter, new potatoes, French green beans, rolls with butter, and that incredible assortment of Sassy Spoon desserts, as always. And, of course, our guest speaker, U.S. Congressman James Comer. Come down here and see us, folks. We'd love to have you with us. This thing kicks off in earnest at 12 noon. You got plenty of time to get down here. For Somerset 106, this is Greg Moore, broadcasting live and on location.
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0: 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Come down here and see us, folks. We'd love to have you with us. This thing kicks off in earnest at 12 noon. You got plenty of time to get down here. For Somerset 106, this is Greg Moore, broadcasting live and on location.
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0: You know we are, and right now we are set up here at the Center for Rural Development, right off of Highway 27, right here in beautiful Somerset, Kentucky. It's the first Tuesday of the month, so you know what that means? It is once again time for another Chamber of Commerce Luncheon. And I can tell you today is going to be one of our most highly attended luncheons of the year. If you want to be sure to get yourself a good spot, you might want to get in here sooner rather than later. This thing's kicking off in earnest in about 25 minutes. You still got plenty of time to get down here. But what's the fuss? Why have they added like 20 extra tables in here today? Because our guest speaker is U.S. Congressman James Comer. Now, James Comer represents Kentucky's 1st Congressional District in the U.S. House of Representatives, where he has served since 2016. In 2016, when he was elected to represent Kentucky's 1st Congressional District and was sworn into office in November of that year, as chairman of the House Committee on Oversight and Government Reform, Comer leads a committee responsible for examining federal government operations, agency performance, government spending, and accountability. Now, throughout his public service, Comer's work has included issues related to agriculture, rural communities, education and workforce development, health care, infrastructure, veterans, and, of course, government oversight. And today, we got him as our guest speaker right here at the Center for Rural Development for today's Chamber of Commerce Luncheon, which kicks off in earnest at 12 noon. As I said, you got plenty of time to get down here. You do not have to be a chamber member to come to these Chamber of Commerce Luncheons. It is a luncheon that means there will be food, as always provided by our good friends at Sassy Spoon Catering. On the bill of fare for the day, French onion pork loin, salad, parsley and butter, new potatoes, French onion green beans, rolls with butter, and an assortment of Sassy Spoon desserts. Station manager Kevin Wilson just came up and plopped down here in the chair next to me. And Kevin, I've been telling people we're expecting a big turnout today. Looks like they've added like 15, 20 tables to the room.
1: Yeah, it's going to be a great luncheon today. You know, these luncheons are always great. I can't encourage people enough to come out to these. Just go ahead and the first of every year, Greg, I always go through my calendar, first Tuesday of the month at lunch, and keep that open because I always come away with something very informative. And you know, I've made a lot of great connections through the Chamber of Commerce luncheons.
0: Ate a lot of good food,
1: you know, and you get some cool swag, you know. So they're if you're not coming to these luncheons, folks, you're missing out.
0: You heard the man. Come down here at the Center for Rural Development. It's kicking off in earnest at 12 noon. You still got about, 22 minutes or so left to get down here. That's plenty of time. You know right where it's at. You drive right past it multiple times a week. Center for Rural Development, Chamber of Commerce Luncheon, 12 noon. Guest speaker today, U.S. Congressman James Comer. We'd love to have you with us. For Somerset 106, this is Greg Moore and Kevin Wilson, broadcasting live and on location.
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12: Ample sunshine expected today, with daytime highs approaching 78. Winds out of the northeast, 5 to 10 miles an hour. Clear skies develop with fog at times. Tonight, lows level off around 46. Mainly clear skies develop with fog in spots early. Tomorrow, daytime highs approaching 82. With your Somerset 106 forecast, I'm staff meteorologist Megan Mulford. Currently, it's 66 degrees.
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16: We are indeed, and right now we are set up here at the Center for Rural Development, right off of Highway 27 in beautiful Somerset, Kentucky. It is once again time for another Chamber of Commerce luncheon, and we are just about 13 minutes away from kicking off this month's Chamber of Commerce Luncheon here at the Center for Rural Development. And let me tell you, we're going to have a big crowd today. They've added a bunch of tables to this place because we have a very special guest speaker today, U.S. Congressman James Comer. And guess what? I got him here with me right now. Congressman Comer, thanks for stopping by the booth here.
0: Well, thanks for having me.
16: And would you mind telling people just a little bit about the kind of things you're going to be talking about here today at the Chamber Luncheon?
0: Well, this is a Chamber of Commerce Luncheon with a big crowd, and people that are members of chambers are concerned about growing the economy. They're creating jobs, helping our existing businesses on Main Street stay there and prosper, and that's what I'm going to talk about. We're going to talk about some of the things that I'm working in Washington with Congressman Rogers and Senator McConnell, Senator Paul on, as well as some of the things that I think we can do in Kentucky in the future. So hopefully it'll be a good conversation and people can kind of see where my priorities are. And I'm looking forward to meeting with the chamber people to see what their priorities are.
16: Yes, sir. Now, you know, Chamber of Commerce Luncheon here. Are you going to get you some lunch today, or you just come in and speak and you hit the trail? You're probably not going to be up there eating pork loin at the podium or anything, are you?
0: Yeah, I'm always afraid I'll spill it on my white shirt here. You know, I don't wear a tie a whole lot when I'm not in Washington, so I've got a tie on today, and I'll probably be light on the food.
16: Yes, sir. Well, Congressman, thanks so much for stopping by the booth. Good luck to you. I know you're a busy man. There's people needing a piece of you. Good luck to you, sir. We appreciate you.
0: Thank you.
16: Folks, again, this thing's kicking off here in earnest in about 11 minutes. You still got time to get down here to the Center for Rural Development for today's Chamber of Commerce Luncheon featuring guest speaker, U.S. Congressman James Comer. Lawn the Bill of Fare for lunch today, as always, provided by our good friends at Sassy Spoon Catering, French onion pork loin, salad, parsley and butter new potatoes, French green beans, rolls with butter, and that delicious assortment of Sassy Spoon desserts. That's going to wrap it up for our live broadcast, but this thing's going to be kicking off in about 10 minutes. Come see us for Somerset 106. This is Greg Moore, broadcasting live and on location.
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3: A Glasgow woman is spending decades behind bars for sexually abusing children. 31-year-old Felicia Pianowski was sentenced to 30 years in prison last week after pleading guilty to counts including rape and incest. Authorities say the charges are related to the abuse of four minor victims. Pianowski will have to serve at least 20 years before she will be eligible for parole. Governor Andy Beshear is ordering flags lowered at state buildings today in honor of a Kentucky native who was killed in World War II. Private First Class Weber Underwood of Hopkinsville was serving with the U.S. Army Air Forces in the Philippines when he was captured by the Japanese. Prisoner of War camp records finally confirmed last November that Underwood died in June of 1942. He is being laid to rest at Arlington National Cemetery today. Kentucky Power is reaching a deal with TerraWulf that would allow the company to expand its Bitcoin mining operation in Grayson. The agreement would double contracted electricity demand at the data center campus. As part of the arrangement, Kentucky Power residential customers would get winter bill credits averaging about $25 a month. The deal is not final and will have to be approved by the Kentucky Public Service Commission. State officials are reminding drivers to use caution when going through work zones. The Kentucky Transportation Cabinet says crashes in road construction areas are up in 2026 compared to last year. Motorists are urged to follow posted speed limits and traffic control devices while keeping an eye out for road crews. Information on highway construction and other traffic issues is available at goky.ky.gov.
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12: Ample sunshine expected this afternoon, with daytime highs approaching 78. Easterly winds at around 5 miles an hour. Clear skies develop with fog at times. Tonight, lows dip down to about 46. Mainly sunny skies develop with fog and spots early. Tomorrow, daytime highs approaching 82. With your Somerset 106 forecast, I'm staff meteorologist Megan Mulford. Currently 68.
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1: Taylor Swift and Blank Space. All right, well, we talked a little bit about this a couple of weeks ago, but Major League Baseball apparently has now backed down from their request of building a baseball field and having a game at Grand Teton National Park after massive opposition started popping up over that idea.

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0: And Shakira, and Whenever, Wherever. All right, well, despite the fact that Nike just announced their second consecutive quarter of falling revenue, with potentially the worst year ever on Nike record for its stock in 2026, apparently the good side of things for Nike is Caitlin Clark's brand new signature Nike shoe has already sold out. In fact, it sold out within 2 hours of its big debut last week.
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4: Ample sunshine expected this afternoon, with daytime highs approaching 78. Easterly winds at around 5 miles an hour. Clear skies develop with fog at times. Tonight, lows dip down to about 46. Mainly sunny skies develop with fog in spots early. Tomorrow, daytime highs approaching 82. With your Somerset 106 forecast, I'm staff meteorologist Megan Mulford. Currently, 70.
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It's Phil Collins and Against All Odds. Hey, thanks for having us on. Trying to work our way through that first Tuesday of October around here with music from Ed Sheeran. This is Bad Habits.

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All right, well, apparently the Chili's restaurant chain getting into the fashion business. Chili's is coming out with their own fashion line of shirts, sweatshirts, and other items, too, featuring their logo. 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
4: Ample sunshine expected this afternoon, with daytime highs approaching 78. Easterly winds at around 5 miles an hour. Clear skies develop with fog at times. Tonight, lows dip down to about 46. Mainly sunny skies develop with fog and spots early. Tomorrow, daytime highs approaching 82. With your Somerset 106 forecast, I'm staff meteorologist Megan Mulford. Right now, 72.
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That's The Weeknd and Blinding Lights. All right, well, if you were a fan of that movie, The Social Network, from back in the day, you remember that, right? Well, Aaron Sorkin's The Social Reckoning, the sequel to that flick, is supposed to hit movie theaters around the country coming up this weekend. Yeah, there's a lot of buzz going on about this flick, even though there have been no test screenings at all, because Aaron said, quote, "I think it's perfect as it is." That probably means it's either going to be really good or really, really bad.

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Taylor Swift and I Knew It, I Knew You. All right, well, were you tuned in? I certainly was, but, you know, I'm a huge NFL fan. What can I say? The Ravens' 34-31 victory over the Cowboys in Rio de Janeiro, Brazil, last Sunday brought in about 25 million people to CBS, making it, check this out, the most watched NFL international game in history.

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9: Ample sunshine expected this afternoon with daytime highs approaching 78. Easterly winds at around 5 miles an hour. Clear skies develop with fog at times. Tonight, lows dip down to about 46. Mainly sunny skies develop with fog in spots early. Tomorrow, daytime highs approaching 82. With your Somerset 106 forecast, I'm staff meteorologist Megan Mulford. Right now, 72.
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It's Halo from Beyonce. Thanks for having us tuned in, scooting you on through that Tuesday workday around here with Elton and Brittany. 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

There's Smiley. That's Flowers. All right, well, if you don't win one reality show, you might as well try another one, right? That's what Rick Devens did. He's been on a couple of seasons of Survivor, but never walked away with any money, so he went to Big Brother, where last week he won the $750,000 top prize. And not only that, he got voted America's favorite house guest, taking home another 50 grand plus 10,000 bucks and some kind of curse prize they had on during the show. Yeah, that brought his total winnings to an incredible 810,000 bucks.

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4: Somerset 106 weather.
5: Ample sunshine expected this afternoon, with daytime highs approaching 78. Easterly winds at around 5 miles an hour. Clear skies develop with fog at times. Tonight, lows dip down to about 46. Mainly sunny skies develop with fog in spots early. Tomorrow, daytime highs approaching 82. With your Somerset 106 forecast, I'm staff meteorologist Megan Mulford. Right now, 73.
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Ella Langley and Choose in Texas. 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

Alessia Cara and Scars to Your Beautiful. All right, well, sometimes the apple does fall a little bit further than the tree than other people, at least the height apple. Malik Olajuwon, the son of NBA Hall of Famer Hakeem Olajuwon, he's committed to play college basketball for the SMU Mustangs. 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Malik, only 6'4". 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
3: Ample sunshine expected this afternoon, with daytime highs approaching 78. Easterly winds at around 5 miles an hour. Clear skies develop with fog at times. Tonight, lows dip down to about 46. Mainly sunny skies develop with fog in spots early. Tomorrow, daytime highs approaching 82. With your Somerset 106 forecast, I'm staff meteorologist Megan Mulford. Currently, 75.
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Unbreaking Your Heart on this Tuesday with Toni Braxton, and we'll start to check off some boxes too as we move through the day with Kelly Clarkson. Now, here's Since You've Been Gone.

Tune in to The Morning Mix every weekday from 6 to 10 a.m. on Somerset 106, where Greg Moore is doing the big work to start your day off right.

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1: Have you noticed all the trash that gets tossed out on the roads in our community? That stuff doesn't just show up. 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Please put trash in its bin, recycle when you can, and take pride in keeping Pulaski County green and clean.
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Hate That I Made You Love Me, Ariana Grande, this Tuesday. As we start to roll into the day, we're going to check off the boxes. And the first one for us foodies here, who love foodies and also plan to cook, you know, the holidays will be right here before you know it. King's Hawaiian Rolls now has maple brown sugar rolls just in time for the fall. So you'll have to look for those on store shelves. Yeah, you heard me right. King's Hawaiian maple brown sugar rolls. Doesn't that sound so good? I know, it makes me want to go see at the grocery if they have them already. On the way, Shawn Mendes, we've got the Bengals and Post Malone's queued up in there too.

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7: Somerset 106 weather.
8: Ample sunshine expected this afternoon, with daytime highs approaching 78. Easterly winds at around 5 miles an hour. Clear skies develop with fog at times. Tonight, lows dip down to about 46. Mainly sunny skies develop with fog in spots early. Tomorrow, daytime highs approaching 82. With your Somerset 106 forecast, I'm staff meteorologist Megan Mulford. Currently, 75.
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around in circles, and we'll take it to the world of country. I did not know that Miranda Lambert and Kacey Musgraves had beef. I didn't know. In fact, Miranda Lambert says, I don't even remember how our feud started either. So they have officially buried the hatchet, not for nothing. They reunited earlier this year for their first duet song called Horses and Divorces. Miranda later summed it up and said, you know, listen, I just don't have the energy anymore to be so grudgy. So apparently the ladies have laid down the old hatchet there. On the way, Savage Garden, we have Aha, and her husband turned a year older yesterday, and it wouldn't be a Tuesday without her. Tay-Tay's coming in hot, too.

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I mean, she was busy over the weekend, Taylor Swift was. And then yesterday, Travis's birthday. Happy birthday to Travis. A Taylor Swift's Life of Showgirl back in at number one on the Billboard 200 after her Encore reissue later last week. And another Taylor news, I don't know if you saw this on Saturday Night Live, but she crashed Dakota Johnson's opening monologue. So there was that. Always keeping busy, that Taylor. On the way, Justin Timberlake's up next with Can't Stop the Feeling.

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15: 50 tonight, under clear skies, winds out of the east at around 5 miles an hour. 81 tomorrow, becoming mainly sunny with fog and spots early. Lows around 53 with fog and spots tomorrow night. Sunny skies and dry Thursday and Friday. Mid-80s Thursday, low 80s by Friday. With your Somerset 106 forecast, I'm staff meteorologist Megan Mulford. Right now, it's 77 degrees.
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Justin Bieber and Daisies. Earlier, we did a story for us foodies who love King's Hawaiian rolls. Now there's a maple roll this fall for us. I know, can't wait to get to the grocery to see if it's there. So let's talk about the best grocery stores list. A new poll came out, and we're going to talk about the top 10. In at number 10 was Kroger. Stu Leonard's in at number 9. Wegman Food Markets. Then Fresh Thyme Markets in at number 7. Publix came in at number 6. You have Albertsons at number 5. 4 went to Aldi's. Number 3 spot went to Lidl's. Then you have Hy-Vee at number 2, and the number 1 grocery store in the country as of today, the Fresh Market. So there you go. Now you know. On the way, TLC, we've got Phil Collins, and Luke Combs is coming in hot too.

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5: Somerset 106 weather. 50 tonight under clear skies, winds out of the east at around 5 miles an hour. 81 tomorrow, becoming mainly sunny with fog and spots early. Lows around 53 with fog and spots tomorrow night. Sunny skies and dry Thursday and Friday, mid 80s Thursday, low 80s by Friday. With your Somerset 106 forecast, I'm staff meteorologist Megan Mulford. Right now, it's 75 degrees.
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Luke Combs and Fast Car, and before that, Phil Collins. And since we've been talking a little bit about celebrities and their beefs, I didn't know that Phil Collins once had a beef with Paul McCartney. Yes, the Beatle. And evidently, they kind of kissed and made up because, well, Phil Collins was asking for donations for the King's Trust charity. And anyway, he reached out to everybody, sent everybody letters except for Paul McCartney. So Paul phoned him up. And he said, what's the beef? And so apparently that had everything to do with an incident years before. A misunderstanding at best, and now those two have cleared the air. So, wow, everybody's making up today. If you're in a beef with somebody, make up with them today. Desiree, Eurythmics, Teddy Swims coming your way, too.

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Mr. Know-it-all, Teddy Swims, and we'll turn our eyes and attention back to the world of country. Dolly Parton, seldom is a day where we don't have news. Her song Jolene just passed 1 billion streams on Spotify, making it just the 20th country song ever to reach that milestone. Jolene was released 1973, and it's the oldest country song to join the Billion Streams Club, beating the previous record holder of 33 years. So there's that. Even post-death, Dolly's still reaching those milestones. Isn't that great? Backstreet Boys on deck with All I Have to Give.

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6: A Glasgow woman is spending decades behind bars for sexually abusing children. 31-year-old Felicia Pianowski was sentenced to 30 years in prison last week after pleading guilty to counts including rape and incest. Authorities say the charges are related to the abuse of four minor victims. Pianowski will have to serve at least 20 years before she will be eligible for parole. Governor Andy Beshear is ordering flags lowered at state buildings today in honor of a Kentucky native who was killed in World War II. Private First Class Weber Underwood of Hopkinsville was serving with the U.S. Army Air Forces in the Philippines when he was captured by the Japanese. Prisoner of War camp records finally confirmed last November that Underwood died in June of 1942. He is being laid to rest at Arlington National Cemetery today. Kentucky Power is reaching a deal with TerraWulf that would allow the company to expand its Bitcoin mining operation in Grayson. The agreement would double contracted electricity demand at the data center campus. As part of the arrangement, Kentucky Power residential customers would get winter bill credits averaging about $25 a month. The deal is not final and will have to be approved by the Kentucky Public Service Commission. State officials are reminding drivers to use caution when going through work zones. The Kentucky Transportation Cabinet says crashes in road construction areas are up in 2026 compared to last year. Motorists are urged to follow posted speed limits and traffic control devices while keeping an eye out for road crews. Information on highway construction and other traffic issues is available at goky.ky.gov.
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9: Clear skies tonight with a low of 50. East winds at around 5 miles an hour. High of 81 with fog early tomorrow. Bright sunshine expected. Tomorrow night, 53. Ample sunshine and dry Thursday and Friday. Mid-80s Thursday, low 80s by Friday. With your Somerset 106 forecast, I'm staff meteorologist Megan Mulford. Right now, it's 77 degrees.
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And let's talk all things Ed Sheeran. The guy just can't seem to catch a break. He did just play a show over the weekend in Atlanta where he did have a special guest appearance by the former The Fray musician. And we play The Fray from time to time. Isaac Slade joined him on stage. And Jethro, his cousin, has publicly criticized Ed for handling the whole Macklemore departure from his tour. So evidently his cousin Jethro Sheeran is throwing shade now on his other cousin Ed. So I don't know, you know, I feel so bad for the guy, you know, because we weren't there, we weren't behind the doors, we don't know what really happened, we just catch what we hear on the tabloids, you know. That's Tabloid Tuesday. Hey, on the way, Leanne Rimes knocks us back into the music next.

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9: Clear skies tonight with a low of 50. East winds at around 5 miles an hour. High of 81 with fog early tomorrow. Bright sunshine expected. Tomorrow night, 53. Ample sunshine and dry Thursday and Friday. Mid-80s Thursday, low 80s by Friday. With your Somerset 106 forecast, I'm staff meteorologist Megan Mulford. Right now, it's 77 degrees.
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And it was so easy to fall in love. Olivia Dean there. Congratulations to Elle King and Dan Tooker. They finally tied the knot over the weekend. Let's talk about Olivia Dean, though, while we're here, because she's evidently in a little hot water, accused of copying Bill Withers' hit, Just the Two of Us. So, did Olivia Dean do that? Copy it? I don't know. We have to wait and see. It's all going to shake out in court. You know, a new lawsuit against her, though, from the song I've Seen It, which we're not playing that, but it's on her breakout album, The Art of Loving. You need to listen to it, see if she stole that little track from Bill Withers. On the way, Black Eyed Peas up next with I Got a Feeling.

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0: Taylor Swift's latest. It's called Patient Zero, and you know it's shooting all the way to number one right now, right? Listen, not for nothing, Patient Zero has a great video with Dakota Johnson and Colin Farrell in it, good friends of Taylor Swift's. And anyway, Dakota Johnson was hosting Saturday Night Live. We made a mention of it earlier. Taylor Swift crashes her hosting stint and talks about how, she talked about how Taylor Swift is her literal therapist, that she goes to her with everything. Later, Taylor Swift came back with a birthday cake in honor of Dakota's birthday. So those two have been longtime friends, and in her new video for Patient Zero. On the way, Billy Ocean up next with Get Out of My Dreams and Into My Car.
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1: Somerset 106 weather.
9: Clear skies tonight with a low of 50. East winds at around 5 miles an hour. High of 81 with fog early tomorrow. Bright sunshine expected. Tomorrow night, 53. Ample sunshine and dry Thursday and Friday, mid-80s Thursday, low 80s by Friday. With your Somerset 106 forecast, I'm staff meteorologist Megan Mulford. Right now, it's 77 degrees.
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Naughty, naughty. You can't fake a sickness to try to get out of paying the bill. It's not going to happen. At least it didn't for this You Just Can't Fake stupid segment. So a 26-year-old guy was arrested last week after he was at a Red Lobster and he got his bill for $63.77. And he thought if he faked an illness, it would get out of him paying for it. Well, you can't do that. He called 911 and he was faking a medical condition. But when the first responders came, they deemed him to be fine. Now he's facing charges of making an unlawful 911 call. He still is on the hook for $63.77, and his bond was just set at $3,000. So maybe he plans to fake a medical emergency to get out of paying that too. I don't know. Shame, shame. Lady Gaga's up next with Paparazzi.

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3: Clear skies tonight with a low of 50. East winds at around 5 miles an hour. High of 81 with fog early tomorrow. Bright sunshine expected. Tomorrow night, 53. Ample sunshine and dry Thursday and Friday. Mid-80s Thursday, low 80s by Friday. With your Somerset 106 forecast, I'm staff meteorologist Megan Mulford. Right now, 75.
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Every Tuesday, we try to tackle the trendy, the tabloid, the TikToks of it all. And this one, the latest concern is of the door kick challenge that you're seeing happen on TikTok. There's a growing concern over it because people are warning their kids they don't want to knock on the wrong house, right? Because a lot of people come to the door with a shotgun. So the door kick challenge, of course, people saying, don't do it anymore. Just don't do it. It was fun for about a minute on TikTok. All right. So, Cody A., Michael Jackson, and the script queued up for you next.

0: good till the last drop. There's got to be something in this. 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

And in other TikToks that will get you hurt or worse off in trouble, I mean, this will be a lesson too. You got, it's the same way where we just talked about the door kick challenge. Don't do it. A teenager in Florida filmed himself getting a haircut in the middle of a busy road for TikTok. It was a TikTok stunt that he tried last week. He ended up getting hit by a pickup truck. Hospitalized in serious condition. You got to be careful of the TikToks that you see and what people are trying to do. If they do it, that's on them. You don't need to try it. On the way, water under the bridge. Adele kicks off the next set.

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3: This look at weather presented by Southeastern Outdoor Power Equipment and Ground Play Mulch and Rock. 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Contact Aaron Roberts, 606-872-9899. 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
4: Skies tonight with a low of 50. East winds at around 5 miles an hour. High of 81 with fog early tomorrow. Bright sunshine expected. Tomorrow night, 53. Ample sunshine and dry Thursday and Friday. Mid-80s Thursday, low 80s by Friday. With your Somerset 106 forecast, I'm staff meteorologist Megan Mulford. Currently, it's 73 degrees.
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1: Somebody having a birthday? Hi, this is Chris from Eubank Pizza. 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Then tune in each weekday morning at 7:45 during the morning mix to hear their name announced live on Somerset 106. And each Friday, one lucky birthday from that week will win a large pizza and cheese sticks from Eubank Pizza. Happy birthday from Eubank Pizza, now with two locations, in Eubank and in Somerset.
2: 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That's who we are at Morrison High Slope Funeral Home. 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

Leaving us speechless, Dan and Shay. Love Dan and Shay. Our feel-good story actually comes out of Antarctica, where you would have never have seen this one coming, but three wind turbines spinning there on the Ross Island have made such an enormous impact on the energy market for that continent. It's mitigated roughly about 122,000 gallons of diesel fuel consumption, and that's all associated costs of shipping fuel down there. I mean, if you think about it, it takes a lot of money to ship fuel there. So this, you know, these wind turbines more and more popping up and surviving that 30 degree, below zero temperature too. So good on them down there in Antarctica. It's cold. I don't want to go. I mean, I'd like to go just to see it, but then I'd come home all bundled up. Natasha Bedingfield's up next with Pocket Full of Sunshine.

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2: Somerset 106 weather.
3: Clear skies tonight with a low of 50. East winds at around 5 miles an hour. High of 81 with fog early tomorrow. Bright sunshine expected. Tomorrow night, 53. Ample sunshine and dry Thursday and Friday. Mid-80s Thursday, low 80s by Friday. With your Somerset 106 forecast, I'm staff meteorologist Megan Mulford. Currently, it's 73 degrees.
4: Your perfect music mix on Somerset 106. I've never

Let me live that fantasy. It's Lord with Royals, and this might be the most royal hack for a taco I've ever seen. You know how, like, when you make soft tacos at home, it always falls out one end, right? Not if you do the Moses's fold. Have you seen this on TikTok or wherever you get your short order video? It's our viral video for the day because it's Taco Tuesday too. It's called the Moses's fold. And you create more space in your taco. And when you fold it, nothing falls out. Oh my gosh, this kid's a genius. Just put it. That's a hack that I can use. The Moses's fold. Check it out today. On the way, the Cranberries up next with Dreams.

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Bruno Mars with Risk It All right here this Tuesday. I'm Gina. I think we did a great job checking off all the boxes. And now we're going to check off the one where I get out of here for the day. I'm going to leave you back inside Uncle Cracker and Dobie Gray with Drift Away. Have a great rest of your Tuesday.